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0: 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Maybe I'm working. So, tell me what's the way. What's the setting?
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9: Oh, has stopped.
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14: This is in the name of our Lord Jesus Christ. This is to invite you to the Faith Believers Authority Convention, Tag Wonders of Faith. 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Ministry, Bishop Roland Peters, Pastor Adewale Ali, Pastor Rotimi Asonibare, Pastor Gideon Siba, Pastor Adesola Azan, Pastor Peter O'Shea, Fenue, Great Shepherd Liberation Church, Felele, Ibadan, Barracks. The convention starts this weekend, Friday, 5 p.m., Saturday, 10 a.m. and 5 p.m., Sunday, 11 a.m. The convener and announcer, Pastor Layo Ande, Mama Authority, with mandate to rescue decaying destiny and prepare people ready for the Lord, where the sword of authority, Jesus is Lord. See you on tour.

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the Ember Motor, then don't finally land. 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
1: Oh no, my pen has stopped.
2: Here, you can borrow my favorite pen, the Big Crystal Original.
1: Oh, your favorite pen?
2: Yes, last term, my pen died in an exam. I shook it, blew into it, and nothing happened. Then, the invigilator handed me a Big Crystal.
1: Wow, it flows smoothly.
2: And writes up to 3 kilometers. That's why I trust it.
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4: Yes, so country people of Nigeria, Tori Day for Town. Tori Day for Town. Sisi Chiki Toduru don't come again with Ogbonge program where he call Truth Talk Sunday. Truth Talk Sunday. Hell, Chimo. As man take pass man. Now, so program take pass program. Oh. Truth Talk Sunday. Make I talk aloud, make I talk and clear. You no go like make man pikin tell you the Tori. He better make you take your ear, collect them as in the heart. Oh. Inside over the world. For your family, for your compound, for your community. Even inside their shop and their office. Hey, Gine Kele. This program, if no be say I get mind, I for cry. Hey, if they do my head, dada. Elderly people don't talk and say truth in their life. But many people still they dodge the truth. But we must talk am. With Sisi Chiki Toduro, he go to waka come your domoto. Anytime when 10 o'clock in the morning, knock chokom Sunday. Waka waka go jam 12 o'clock of afternoon. Sunday, get him. Truth to the bitter, but it is life. Oh yes! Hey! You go to come your domot on top Lagelu 96.

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0: Me wa sele nbe. 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Bi won se nko mo ni Larawa, ni won ko omo ni ede Gesi to pegede ki won le ba de ni giga lojo waju with well equipped laboratory and standard computer rooms under the watch of skilled, qualified and God-fearing tutors. Igi lala so maluma. 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We are government approved. 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
2: 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Then, the invigilator handed me a Big Crystal.
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1: Oh, your favorite pen?
2: Yes. Last term, my pen died in an exam. I shook it, blew into it, and nothing happened. Then, the invigilator handed me a Big Crystal.
1: Wow, it flows smoothly.
2: 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That's why I trust it.
3: 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Get a pen you can rely on.

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1: 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Last term, my pen died in an exam. 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Then, the invigilator handed me a Big Crystal.
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1: 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First of all,

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2: o accord rara
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1: you better fight
3: yeah you cherry one thing is that notice that you are a leader because the future will call for it. But don't misuse what the position you are now. You see, he used to be a stout supporter of Governor Seyi Makinde. When we find ourselves today, he was part of them. So, just like I just saw the other time, Bashejo Jiri, Nashejo Jebi, Alo Akodio, Alo APCO, Alo PDPO. In fact, the irony of the whole thing, but party time, so you can say it on the manifesto.
0: No
3: political ideology. Kosi, I can say wrong power in your
1: knee.
3: Kosi, platform, not in contest election. So, Konar, needed to be polished. I don't know whether you know what I'm saying. Look, whether grassroots follow you or not, Kola and Soy. She will not discharge Sherry. Go and defend yourself. Get out of it clean.
0: Kara lori po mo kan ga.
3: You see, I want to do me for time on you.
0: Eto
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0: African Democratic
3: Congress. What then? What the problem? That okay. What she meant, Jenny? Benny, he would have been a better person to be voted for. Because, sir, because he had so.
0: Nipa won.
3: See, oh, that new line won't be able to become more budget back and cash in.
0: When you can't.
3: No, but, and is an investor in this or your town, in your state.
0: One new co
3: what you want. Ah, at that moment, you know, you but he's qualified to be a governor of the state. Should buy a bay, then go. Chọrọ mi yeyin
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0: 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Bi won se nko mo ni Larawa, ni won ko omo ni ede Gesi to pegede ki won le ba deni giga lojo waju with well-equipped laboratory and standard computer rooms under the watch of skilled, qualified and God-fearing tutors. 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

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Night annual convention. A lot of my life I'm running by a little shack. Pastor in the fellowship. God will see for the Shiro Sile. 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I'm a little bit of a way. The Gori Convention. 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Yes, you find that they see me. 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Pastor, I want to live here. 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You're my son, Rashi. Like I am in December. Be Friday, I am September. 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Like I'm Saturday. 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
2: Oh no, my pen has stopped.
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3: 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I shook it, blew into it, and nothing happened. 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

the Ember Moto, then don't finally land over. Hey, time for your hustle to finally pay. Cashier, the ultimate money spinning machine. They take you to the next level for December month. 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
2: Yes, last term, my pen died in an exam. I shook it, blew into it, and nothing happened. Then, the invigilator handed me a Big Crystal.
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1: people of Niger, tori day for town, tori day for town. Sisi Chiki Toduru don't come again with Ogbonge program where he call True Talk Sunday. True Talk Sunday, hell chimo. As man take pass man, now so program take pass program. True Talk Sunday, make I talk aloud, make I talk and clear. You no go like make man pikin tell you the tori. E better make you take your ear, collect them as in the heart. Inside over the world, for your family, for your compound, for your community, even inside your shop and their office. Hey, Gine Kele. This program, if no be say, I get mind, I for cry. Hey, if they do my head, dada. Elderly people don't talk and say truth in their life. But many people still they dodge the truth. But we must talk am. With Sisi Chiki Toduru, you go to waka come your domoto. Anytime when 10 o'clock in the morning, knock chokom Sunday. Waka waka go jam 12 o'clock of afternoon. Sunday, get him whim. Truth to the bitter, but it's your life. Oh, yeah. Yes. Hey, you go to come your domot on top Lagelu 96.7 FM.
2: Oh no, my pen has stopped.
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bless his name. 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His steadfast love endures forever. And his faithfulness to all generations. Hey, hey, hey, hey, hey, hey, hey, hey, hey, hey, hey, hey, hey, hey, hey, hey, hey, hey, hey, hey, hey, hey, hey, hey, hey, hey, hey, hey, hey, hey, hey, hey, hey, hey, hey, hey, hey, hey, hey, hey, 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

Thank you for your grace that wakes us up every morning. 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

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Praise the Lord. This is Elevation Worship. The title to this one, Praise. Featuring Brandon Lake, Rich Brown, and Chad Lamore. Welcome to the home of Gospel Tune. Welcome to Praise Party with Mega Child, Mega Child of God. September edition. Praise Party is the Thanksgiving edition of Gospel Gbedu. Every first Saturday of the month, we call it Praise Party, where we return all the glory to God, to God Almighty, for the privilege to see another man. Gospel Gbedu pelu Shola Re Omega.

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oloruko mi Mega child of God the great child of God Welcome to Gospel Dedu Every first Saturday of the month it's called Praise Party Let the party begin let the party begin And don't forget, we are 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Let us hear from you. 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Share the program. Welcome, ladies and gentlemen. 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
1: ara
0: welcome mbo thank you for joining us we are live on facebook at lagelu fm 96.7 olayide alagbe well done happy weekend thank you very much for joining us seyi odofe watching live from odoona thank you olaniyan kabiru oye wole thank you for joining us listen live from ogbomoso popo ola olakunle peter thank you very much sir eba mi ma kishan ma ba mi ki gbogbo le ogbomoso parako

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1: Oh no, my pen has stopped.
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1: Oh, your favorite pen?
2: Yes. Last term, my pen died in an exam. I shook it, blew into it, and nothing happened. Then, the invigilator handed me a Big Crystal.
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be praised. My name is Sam Ebube. I am the national statement for you to ICN USA, and I'm hanging out with my brother, mega child of God, on Gospel Gbedu. And to all our listeners all across the world, I say to you, blessings, blessings, blessings in abundance. I love you. Shalom.

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God bless you. Zion Property, thank you very much. Thank you for joining us. Praise Party on Lagelu FM, Mega Child of God.

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Don't go anywhere, I'll be right back after this commercial break.

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1: Oh no, my pen has stopped.
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1: Oh, your favorite pen?
2: Yes, last term, my pen died in an exam. I shook it, blew into it, and nothing happened. Then, the invigilator handed me a Big Crystal.
1: Wow, it flows smoothly.
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0: 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God's servant, Pastor Mrs. Abiodun Bolaji Omolabi, is a mighty vessel in God's hand to bless you.
1: Praise the Lord.
2: Eke hallelujah.
1: Good evening, everybody.
2: Eku irole gbogbo eniyan.
1: We appreciate the way that you have been looking forward to the time of Word of Grace.
2: Amo ibe se nfoju sona fun oro ori ofe.
1: We commit you and your family into the hands of the Almighty God.
2: Awa fi eyin ati ebi yin le Olorun lowo.
1: To keep you from all evil.
2: Ko ma pa yin mo kuro ninu gbogbo ibi.
1: In Jesus' name.
2: Ni oruko Jesu.
1: Let us pray.
2: Eje ka gbadura.
1: Father, we bless your name even for this time again for the Word of Grace. We ask that you will take all control of our tongues, of our heart, and you will minister life unto all hearers in the name of Jesus.
2: Amen.
1: And out of this word, O God, let there be salvation, healing, deliverance, and every miracles that you alone can wrought. Amen. Even in Jesus' mighty name, we have prayed and given thanks.
2: Amen.
1: We want to thank our Father in the Lord, Pastor Theophilus Dele Omolabi.
2: Adupe lowo Olorun fun baba wa Pastor Dele Omolabi.
1: The founder of the power of his grace ministries and the one that God has used even to support this program.
2: Oludasile ile ise iranse agbara ori ofe. Eni to tun fun wa lowo lati mo se eto yi.
1: I appreciate my interpreter Pastor Mrs. Olowolayemo.
2: Mo mo yi ogbifo mi Pastor Mrs. Olowolayemo.
1: I also want to appreciate everyone that has begun to give even for the airing of this program. God bless you.
2: Bakana tun dupe lowo gbogbo eyin te n fi owo sowo si wa fun eto yi lati tesiwaju.
1: The Lord will bless you more in Jesus' name.
2: Olorun yo ba bukun yin siwaju.
1: We have been looking at the topic the kingdom of God. We looked at the parable of our Lord Jesus Christ about the silver coin. Last week we looked at the lost sheep. But today we are looking at the kingdom of God as the lost son. Maybe you have accepted Jesus before but you turned back. Or maybe you have heard the word of God and you have despised it. The book of Luke 19 verse 10 says the Son of Man has come to seek and to save that which was lost. Many people started to live a simple life. But along the journey of life, they derailed due to the things that happened to them. And because of the things that are in the world. Like the lust of the eyes, the lust of the flesh, and the pride of life. And sometimes we find people as we have come in for. People say, I have a new year resolution. And what is the resolution? I will not drink again. I will not womanize again. I will not commit adultery or fornication again. I will not steal or tell lies again. And they will make all sorts of promises. As if humanly speaking, it can be done by their own hands. But I want to tell you that except you hold on to God, you will keep on going deeper in evil. Jesus said in Matthew chapter 6 verse 13 that lead us not into temptation but deliver us from evil. Yes. The power to live right, to do everything right is in the hands of the Almighty God. And when you release yourself unto him, you will find out that you'll be able to come and to live right, and you'll be eventually be a child of the kingdom.
2: gbe igbe aye to dara to ba wa pinu lati gbe yi gbayin lo di omo ijoba Olorun.
1: Some children of God, after they receive Jesus as Savior and Lord,
2: opolopo omo Olorun leyin gba ti an gba Jesu ni Oluwa ati Olugbala won tan,
1: they begin to compare themselves with the people of the world.
2: Won wa ma fi ara won we awon ti aye,
1: because it looks as if, oh, I am missing this, I'm missing that.
2: Nitori pe o dabi eni wi pe won padanu awon kankan.
1: But whatever you think you are missing cannot be compared with that place where the streets are made of gold.
2: Sugbon ton ro wi pe o padanu yi o le fi we ilu na to je wi pe wura la fi se opopo re.
1: And that is why you need to turn from your wicked ways and allow Jesus to come into your life.
2: Idini yi to gbodo yi pada ni ona buburu re ko si gba Jesu laye lati ma gbe
1: maye. God is a restorer when you come back with a humble heart.
2: Olorun lo ma mu ni pada bo sipo to ba re ara re sile lati to wa.
1: Humble heart.
2: Tori okan re sile.
1: A broken heart.
2: Okan ti o gbagbe.
1: When you have this, you will find that God will come near to you.
2: To ba le se yi o ri wi pe Olorun yo sun mo.
1: I want you to read Luke chapter 15 verses 11 to 24 on your own. As usual, if you don't have a Bible, I appeal to you. You have started, don't deny yourself of the will of God for your life.
2: To ba ni bibeli lora ka iwe Luke ori kedogun ni ayara re lati ese ikokanla de ikerinlelogun.
1: I will summarize the story there to you.
2: Mo wa ge itan na ni kukuru fun.
1: There was a son that called on the father and said, "Father, give me my portion. I want to go out and to spend it."
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1: 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He took wrong decision and at the end of it, all the substance was wasted.
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1: But he now came to himself. He thought about where he was coming from. And he said, "I need to repent. I
2: will
1: rather go and be one of the servants in my father's house than continue to suffer like this." And he called unto God. If you acknowledge your sin like this man, and you can come back unto the Lord, God will rejoice over you and celebrate you.
2: Olorun yo ya lori re.
1: Heaven will rejoice over you.
2: Be ni orun na yo ya nitori ti e.
1: You are so precious unto God.
2: O se ye biye si Olorun.
1: He loves you and does not want you to perish.
2: O fe ko si fe ko sege.
1: The situation you are in is not the desire of God.
2: Ani ipo to wa ko wu Olorun be.
1: Sometimes people go and they are just mourning.
2: Opolopo ni won ma rin lo loju ona ti won ma ronu.
1: And before you know it, they are hit by okada or by a car or something.
2: Lojiji ni oko yo gba won tabi okada.
1: Why?
2: Kini di?
1: It is because they have left the proper place that they should be.
2: Nitori pe won fi ibi to ye ki won o wa sile ni.
1: Let's look at 2 Peter chapter 2.
2: Peteru keji ori keji.
1: Yes, verse 20.
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2: Olorun fe ko tera mo igbagbo re.
1: Don't continue to be with the people of the world.
2: Ma se dabi awon ti aye yi.
1: Always desire the kingdom of heaven.
2: Ma pongbe ijoba Olorun.
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2: O to akoko fun lati pada wa sile.
1: Because God wants you even to do well.
2: Tori pe Olorun fe ko se rere.
1: Do well in this world.
2: Se rere ninu aye ye.
1: And also in the world to come.
2: Ati ni orun tin bo o se rere.
1: Because this world is a marketplace.
2: Nitori pe aye yi je oja.
1: Turn away from every wicked way.
2: Yi pada kuro ninu iwa ipa.
1: As a lost son.
2: Gẹ́gẹ́ bí ọmọkùnrin tó sọnù.
1: Come back home.
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2: gaga bi emi se se ni odun melo seyin
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2: me oluwa iwo ni eledanrun ohun aye
1: I don't want to continue to live this way that I'm living
2: mi o fe ma gbe iru igbe aye ti mo n gbe yi ma
1: truly Jesus is the way the truth and the life
2: to ba je pe ni toto Jesus ni oluwa ti olugba lara aye
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2: mo wa kunle lori ekun mi
1: after the 2 minutes or 3 minutes prayer
2: leyin bi iseju
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1: because I had an encounter
2: nitori pe mo ni ibapade otun
1: when you humble yourself
2: to ba re ara re sile
1: and you bow down and call upon God
2: to teri re ba to si kepe olorun
1: God will save you
2: olorun yo gba ola
1: no matter who you are
2: ko kan iru eni to
1: je you may be the governor
2: o le je
1: you may be the president
2: o le je olori
1: orilede you may be a father a mother in a home
2: o le je iya tabi baba ninu ile
1: you may be the CEO of a company
2: o le je eni to da ile ise sile
1: do not be proud
2: ma se se gberaga
1: do not despise the word of God
2: ma se kegan oro olorun
1: you have heard a word today
2: o ti gbo oro na loni
1: that Jesus has come
2: pe Jesus ti wa saye
1: to save the lost son
2: lati gba omo to sonu
1: and when you call upon him
2: to ba wa kepe
1: he will save you
2: yo gba o
1: if you want to give your life to Christ
2: to ba fe fi aye re fun Jesus
1: I want you to bow your head
2: mo fe ko teri re ba
1: let us pray
2: je ka gba adura
1: father in the name of Jesus we have delivered your word as you have sent us that a man that went and wasted all his substance thought within himself and came back and found favor before the father I pray Lord that everyone that is bowing their head and their hearts on to you and have mentioned oh God and cried unto you that you save them that they don't want to be destroyed with this world father by your mercy save and restore in the name of Jesus
2: amen
1: thank you father
2: thank you
1: we
2: Lord.
1: Give all glory unto you
2: hallelujah
1: in Jesus mighty name we have prayed and given thanks
2: amen
1: next week again we will continue this word of grace and we believe the word of God will profit and prosper you
2: a si gbagbo pe oro olorun yi yo si o le rere
1: god bless you
2: oluwa yo bukun yin
1: amen
2: amen
0: that was word of grace from pastor mrs abiodun bolaji omolabi of the power of his grace ministry exide kute road of wokuyano church ibadan I trust that the word blessed your life share your 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
1: 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Then, the invigilator handed me a Big Crystal.
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1: 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That's why I trust it.
2: This back-to-school season, choose Big Crystal Original, the 2025 number one ballpoint pen in the world. 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

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Time for your hustle to finally pay. 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With the Ember winning galore. First of all,

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1: Oh no, my pen has stopped.
2: Here, you can borrow my favorite pen, the Big Crystal Original.
1: Oh, your favorite pen?
2: 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I shook it, blew into it, and nothing happened. Then, the invigilator handed me a Big Crystal.
1: Wow, it flows smoothly.
2: And writes up to 3 kilometers. 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
0: 47 46 10 10 10 10 10 10 10 10 10 10 10 10 10 10 10 10 10 10 10 10 10 10 10 10 10 10 10 10 10 10 10 10 10 10 10 10 10 10 10 10 10 10 10 10 10 10 10 10 10 10 10 10 10 10 10 10 10 10 10 10 10 10 10 10 10 10 10 10 10 10 10 10 10 10 10 10 10 10 10 10 10 10 10 10 10 10 10 10 10 10 10 10 10 10 10 10 10 10 10 10 10 10 10 10 10 10 10 10 10 10 10 10 10 10 10 10 10 10 10 10 10 10 10 10 10 10 10 10 10 10 10 10 10 10 10 10 10 10 10 10 10 10 10 10 10 10 10 10 10 10 10 10 10 10 10 10 10 10 10 10 10 10 10 10 10 10 10 10 10 10 10 10 10 10 10 10 10 10 10 10 10 10 10 10 10 10 10 10

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0: No one Shelembe. Nibani Asalam Community Group of Schools, a co-educational school. What? 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Admission is on in Crèche, Nursery, Primary and College. Nitori pe ka awon omo yin to to jade won ti ha odidi Alqurani sori. We are government approved. Asalam Community Group of Schools is at Keshi Road Drive, Belele Street End, Challenge, Ibadan. 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

0: Assalamu alaikum wa rahmatullahi wa barakatuh.
1: Special announcement. The Association for Hajj and Umrah Operators of Nigeria, AHUN, hereby passing this fatal information to the public.
2: The Saudi government has fixed 26th of September 2026
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1: To book for Hajj 2027. 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

But now, what will happen when we say you not go like Saturday night? This now the reviver of high life music and the music of yesteryear. Talking on top of the show all the time, say make you try learn the act of calming down with music. Anytime when we say it be like say life get as it be, calm down with good music. Listen to this great program. You self go see say life self go sweet for you. On the reviver of high life music and the music of yesteryear. At the talk all the time, say what will happen when we say you not go like Saturday night. You won't try the good music when we say you go listen to every Saturday night. Maybe you won't try all the jollity and jolliment when we say they on top Saturday night.

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1: The Duke of Highlife Kingdom, Adon Sofe.
0: St. Augustine.
1: Officer of the British Empire, O.B.E.
0: Nelly.
1: The Amuludu of this great kingdom, Victor Pius Azubike. That's not my own name. When I'm not vexed, say I enter a little bit late. I say make I sell market small. You know, when program begin popular like that, you go see a lot of marketers, they go carry adverts, pack, put on top your shoe, make them feel sell their own products. So that now why you say not go vex. Say me they enter a little bit late. And they enter late, no me say I won't deny the enjoyment when we say they enjoy every Saturday night.
2: She has no human sympathy. The only thing is just to keep the last baby. Kwanangida, not to marriage. Sorry.

don't they very much live on top Facebook, Lagelu FM 96.7. You say if you go check me live on Facebook, I don't they there. You go see me on top my Crown Prince dressing.

And I welcome you to the class. And I talk about the class of music and history. At the same time, I welcome you to the living archives of sound and memory. As you want to listen and also explore this priceless musical heritage space, you encounter the voices, the stories, and the works of pioneering artists whose creativity helped shape the distinctive identity of Nigerian and African music. As I go soon begin the journey into the remarkable legacy of great musicians, and they talk about crack musicians when we say use their music, shake Nigeria and the whole world in the good old days.

And the great doors won't be sitting on top Facebook. I they welcome you on board on top another edition of High Life Extra. Tonight, we go celebrate great musicians. Talking about the likes of Abibu Olua, whose artistry helped define the era of Sakara music. When we talk about Sakara music, we will link them up to the likes of Abibu Olua. When we talk about Ambrose Campbell, you remember that celebrated guitarist and band leader who introduced African music to international audiences, and the likes of Tunde King, one of the pioneers of juju music. Tonight, you go also enjoy and also discover the enduring works of the likes of Balamila, the likes of Bongo Sikwe, the likes of Cardinal Jim Rex Lawson, the likes of Chris Ajilo, the Orienta Brothers. I remember Fatai Rolling Dollar. I remember Bobby Benson, Victor Abimbola Laya, Celestine Uku, the likes of Adiolu Akinsanya Babaitu, Roy Chicago, Tunde Western Nightingale, the likes of Batili Alake, the likes of Haruna Oshola, I remember Hubert Ogunde, I remember King Sonny Ade, the Bad Day Boy, in Bad Day, in a few days away from now. I remember the likes of Chief Commander Ebenezer Obi, Ayinla Omowura, Prince Nico Mbaga, Stephen Osita Osadebe, Sami Akpabot, the likes of Dan Mariah Joss, and they talk about Christy Eseng Ibokwe, Onyeka Owenu, Fela Anikulapo Kuti, the likes of Babako Kuru, among many other musical giants, when we say their contributions for music. In fact, if we begin talking tonight, we're not going to come out here.

bílù yìí mo lùlùlù ọ̀rọ̀ yìí mo sọ tí ayé fi mọ̀ mí. Those one be said there on top Facebook. Smart Eshokai on Facebook, all the way from United Kingdom. How you day tonight? I greet Femi Oruwale. I greet Alabi Shuaib Ogundiran. They also greet the likes of Emmanuel Masunu on top Facebook. He talks a good evening, the field marshal Victor Pius Azubike. Happy New Month and first Saturday night program. I'm already in the class. What's the topic of our lecture tonight? Wow, thank you. That's Imasunu, Emmanuel, all the way from Akiri. At a great for like Fumilayo Kero, he talks to thank you. You want go serve us our palm wine. Clement Olusheyi, many thanks to you. He talks a good evening, Mr. Pius. You are welcome to this weekend show. God will strengthen you more. Thank you. MD Agbojo Orokpo, he talks a well done, Mr. Pius. All the way from Akpata, Abanla, Idianyure, Oluyoli. Thank you. Folake Fumilayo Kare, you talk say, you don't see my face on top Facebook. Say tonight's show go heavy. Thank you. Funke Fumilayo Kare, many thanks to you. Francis Olagbaju, thank you. Ibrahim Sulaiman, many thanks to you. Also, I have Feromi Akinyode on Facebook. Many thanks to you. Ola Okpe, thank you. Adiola Ijaniyi, thank you. Many thanks. Mona, they send you a message. Let the music flow. Let the music play on. And also enjoy this good music.

also enter that segment where we say with the torchlight matter, where we say got to do with our culture, our cultural heritage. And they use the good people of Gede as a case study tonight. When time reach, I go unveil the good people of Gede tonight on top of the show. And we'll go come out southwest here, we'll go enter southeast. From southeast, we'll enter south-south, and we'll go reach some parts of northern Nigeria, especially the north central. We'll also unveil some of their culture and tradition on top of the show this very night.

on behalf of the entire members of the Senior Citizen Forum of the High Life Music Fans Club International, on behalf of the president of this great kingdom, they talk about Alhaji.

Ajiagba has been in existence, that's in Lagos State, since the days of the British imperialists. And they talk about way back in the 20s. And the time when we say we begin trace the origin of Ajiagba,

folks, at the time when we say we trace the existence of Faji Agba musical forms, we trace right from the good old days to a kind of music when we say we describe as kokoma music. And also, we also trace and enter the level of juju roots music and agidigbo, shakara, and some old kind of music. But kokoma, they're very important when we talk about Faji music. Musicians like Domingos Justus, Abibu Oluwa, Togo Lawson, the likes of Tunde Western Nightingale, when we say now they hear music now, the likes of Irewole De Denge, Baba Kokoro. I remember Baba Kokoro. Baba Kokoro na one of those musicians when we say using music, Sheikh Lagos State in the good old days. Talk about Ambrose Campbell and the Bakari, Julius Araba. Talk about Adeolu Akinsanya, Tunde Western

as I talk about Faji Agba, I still trace Faji Agba to the likes of Tunde Western Nightingale. When we say now they hear music now, this is not the originator of Showambe music. I be make I talk so Owambe. I don't tell you now the story behind Owambe in the past on top those.

Fajagba music, I feel tell you, say it there at the forefront of this form of music when we say dominated the Lagos social circle in the early 30s, in the early 40s. Some of those musicians, now musicians then when we say they work during the day and later for evening, they go resume for one joint, begin play. Also remember Ide Bakari. They use this opportunity, they greet the son of late Baba Ide Bakari. They talk about his son, when we say they celebrate his 81st birthday. And they talk about Sashino Abiodun Ide Bakari. Congratulations to you. Because when we talk about Faji music, you did part of those when we say propagate Faji music with the likes of Fatai Rolling Dollar.

Baba Iba Odun kan. Congratulations to you, Sashina Ayinde Bakari. 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E ti se todun ni, e tu se mi bi ogo tin je ti Olorun Oba. So say you hear me live and direct all the way from United States of America. I remember last year when you complete 80 years. I remember how your birthday shake the whole of Texas for United States of America. Like play, you don't complete another 1 year. With a pray, say as you complete 81, you go there alive to complete 85, 90, 100. In sound health of mind and body, and as so you go be. Congratulations to Sashino Ayinde Bakari, then the son of that great musician. Baba Ayinde Bakari. Talking about 5G music, I talk say it there at the forefront of Lagos social circle. That's now in the 30s, in the 40s. Some of the musicians then, you go see them during the day. I remember Togo Lawson, when we say they work with Railway then. I wish I go feel lay my hand on top one of his song, Togo Lawson. He work for Railway then. He go work during the day for night. He go Sam, he go play for one joint. Play Lagos sports then, like Bangboshe, Kakawa, Itafaji, the likes of Campos. They were dominated with what was popularly known as 5G music, and was usually performed indoor and outdoor. Seriously, 5G music was the toast of both Lagos socialites and even for Ibadan here. And they tell people, say, when they talk about music, music starts from Ibadan here, in case you don't know. When they talk about high life music, when they talk about the Ghanaians. But in the good old days, if you never come in but come play music, and they talk about in the 40s, 50s, 60s, you never come in but come play music, then your music never complete. Faji music was the toast of Lagos socialites and grassroots, as the songs were always embedded with wealth of messages about social, economic, and political happenings, fashion trends, dance styles, festivals. These songs were mainly played using traditional musical instruments like bongos, maracas, talking drum, gidigbo, shakara drums, goje, tambourine, omele, gbedu, and the rest of others.

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I soon won't know the numbers of students when we say don't enter inside classroom. 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

0: Honorable Khalid Oluwake, many thanks to you. Omolara Iyakam, many thanks to you. Dewale Joseph, many thanks to you. Magaji Sports, many thanks to you. I dey greet una when we say dey on top Facebook. See how na day as I go soon go sell markets. When I return back from market, we will enter the next level. Where would they talk about the culture and tradition of the people, our cultural heritage? We will enter that very segment. Make I go sell markets and they come back.
1: Misty Peters, Jagulabi of Ologun, gentleman on the body system, Obo Tarigi, Akonse Peters, it all bow rich, rich eyes on their daughter, Nino Aguara, Wayaja. 50 Peters, best people will be put that him, Emulia, boys, to fair Pelori, to fair Shinomara. 50 Peters, who have Mugosi, Loge, or Mogeto sexy, Bobo Atiba, to fair fully active in the other room, Tabiko Molo Moge Wale Kumale, Shinoma. David, that's his sister, Kat is on my fed Dugu, Ewo, Ayba Yetikojao, step up, well, 50 Peters, go Sunrayo, go for maybe at all, Nibi Kibi, Nibi Bobo, at the Nibak. 50 Bitters is produced by the 50 Waves Limited. 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

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Oga at the top radio. That na where you take it this correct evening. Cho. Akre kwa. You remember I'm in the good old days. Kenga superstars of Africa. We are popular Nigerian highlife band formed

you want enjoy this sound, make sure say you deal with your calabash of palm wine. Just as I carry them inside studio here, you go see me with my calabash of palm wine. Now the spirit of Tombola.

Kenga superstars of Africa then used their music shake Nigeria, talking about in the 70s plus including the 80s. Kenga superstars then call their style of music, then talk to Naikwa Kliko.

I dey greet those when be say they on top Facebook. I dey see Kabiru Adeyemi on Facebook. I dey see Senior Bola Adekunle on Facebook. I dey see Ajibola Victor. He talks say you are gifted. You are gifted. All right, then I'm waiting Ajibola dey talk on Facebook. Sunday Oluwaniyi, thank you. Honorable Khalid Oluwake, thank you. Omolara Yakam, many thanks to you. Adewale Joseph, thank you. Magaji Sports, many thanks to you. Adesi Kabir Adeyemi on Facebook. He talks to Baba Pius. I'm enjoying your program from Olomi Ibado here. Olufemi Emmanuel, he talks say Wagba, brother, me happy weekend. Adekunle Adesina, thank you. Olalere James, he talks a Kanajogma of Saturday night. Good evening, sir. All the way.

Ede sons and daughters went there for Ibadan and the entire Oyo State. Say congratulations to na. Gede then represents the land of hope. The people of Gede represent land of people when we say their language now the third most popular tribe. When they talk about Benue State, yes, now them be the third most popular tribe than for Benue State. Igede Agba, now that they celebrate yearly on every first Ihigile market day than for September. To re-echo law of unity and shared brotherliness among the holy Gede. I de greet all Igede Winners Association, say congratulations to una. Talk about our cultural heritage. What did they use to be una? Which culture they use to be una? They can't cloth when we say una they wear. Yes, the kind food when we say they use sabuna. How una they do na marriage self? Una cultural band or native band when we say they use sabuna. The people of Igede they here this very evening are they greet Mr. Stephen Ogbaji when be una president, plus include Mr. Moses Ode. Go join with Mrs. Elizabeth Angua. Angu when be una chair lady that's a Gede Agba festival. Mr. Elijah Edigbo, may we hear Mr. Elijah won't tell us on top the culture of the good people of Igede. We they celebrate I talk to the month of August enter September and a special month now month when we say we've been dedicated special say we go use and celebrate and also unveil more about our culture and tradition. What did they use to be us? Which culture, I mean, festival, when we say they use to be that one, please. These are more, now we don't begin discuss the touchlight since about 1 month now. And we enter Benue State. As we enter Benue State, we enter Igede, same way we unveil their culture and tradition. Remember,

0: southwest, and from there I go enter the north central, where be the northern part of Nigeria, to unveil some of their culture and tradition for there. So I'm out here waiting the Igede people to talk about their festival, how then they marry. I even hear say it gets some tribe when we say once woman don't marry, that woman her eyes must not be outside. If she pursue another man for outside, no problem for him. Okay, we will come to that very soon. May we hear from Mr. Elijah Edigbo about Igede Agba festival and how they do their marriage, the kind food when we say they use sabi them, the kind cloth when we say they wear, and some other informations when we say got to do with the good people of Igede. Are they come?
1: The Lord will keep us in good health and in prosperity, in Jesus' name. I would like to talk a little about our culture. Igede people are predominantly farmers, very hard-working set of people. Igede people did not believe in begging for food. Igede people are calm, reliable, and trustworthy. Igede people hate stealing to the extent that if anyone is caught in the act of stealing, such a person is removed completely from the community or age group. And if the person dies, such a person's burial will not be celebrated. We have three major color on our cultural attire. Number one, we have blue, we have black, and we have white. The first one, the blue, is what I am going to dwell most. Blue represents calmness, trust, loyalty, sincerity, wisdom, confidence, stability, faith, and intelligence. These are the things that Igede people represent. Then we have black, that has to do with love. Then the white, we talk about purity. If a woman is menstruating, she does not go to stream to fetch water. You don't wear shoe or slipper to the river where the drinking water is being fed. Igede people do not tolerate any form of impurity, any form of dirtiness. We do not tolerate it. We are clean. And then clean to the core. Then we come to the food that we cherish so much in my place. Honestly, Igede people, we have food. When you go there, you understand and then believe what I am talking about. Igede people, our best food is pounded yam with benne seed, Iya soup. And one of our local soup also that we do prepare locally is prepared in a very simple way. And if you taste it, you will like it. We call it atanje, meaning the soup that is prepared on the ground. We have variety of soup in Igede. Those who travel to the place can testify about it. Variety of food. So we have food in that place. Then another thing I want to talk about is also the marriage. Because of our time, I will be fast about this. In fact, we have a very good and simple way of getting married in Igede land. We don't really have a uniform bride price, but the reality is that the bride price must be paid either before or after. We're talking about after is because of those young people that do meet themselves in the city or some places. They will just cohabit within a short time. They will have one or two children. But that does not prevent them from paying the bride price. The moment they get to the village, they have to go and pay the bride price, because it is the bride price that made the marriage legitimate. Or without bride price, the marriage is not legitimate, it's not legal, there's no legality in it. And that is why it is compulsory, whether you have children before or not. Then another thing is that Our culture did not permit adultery. Some women lose their children as a result of this. Because some anyone that is married is expected to remain loyal to the husband so that those consequences will not come upon such a person. Then we have a cultural dance group. We have so many of them. The general name for it in my dialect, we call them Milo. But here, I want to mention but few. The major one that our forefathers play, and even up to now is still running, we call it Ogrenye dance group. Then we have the second one that follow, we call it Aita. Then we have another one called Ojea. Then that is for the men's folk. There are other ones, but I just want to mention these few ones. Then when you come to the women's folk, we have Atea, then we have Ihi, and these are somebody the group that when they come around and they are playing, oh, you'll be amused and you enjoy yourself. The atmosphere will be agogging and everything. In fact, everybody will be happy seeing them around. So these are some of the things we have in our place. So if you go to that place, honestly, you will enjoy yourself. We have a lot of good culture. We have a good, in fact, we have a lot of good cultural heritage. So I welcome you to Igede Land.

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Which tribe exactly they use Sabuna? They see you on Facebook, Sheun Igba. Many thanks to you. Oh, hey, Ogunremi, all the way from Abeokuta. Many thanks to you. I they also see Said Atakankan on top Facebook. 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

0: those when they're outside Nigeria, on a number now, +234 814 249 1006. Hello, the caller.
1: Hello.
0: Hello, sir.
1: Adwa Yagbao.
0: Ami, sir.
1: Oko Yabale.
0: Ami.
1: Mr. Pius, would you need to know?
0: Ami, sir.
1: It's a good of your own. Omaro at Ogo.
0: Omaro.
1: Ogo at Ogo. A condition you for.
0: Ami, sir.
1: A pella you and a pepper yaw.
0: Ami.
1: I will go in the layo.
0: Ami.
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0: 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Hello, sir.
2: Hello, ma.
0: Yes, ma.
2: Ojo tell a lot of other.
0: Kill anybody. Ojo. Ojo, lower by near Duboni.
2: Then,
0: Adupe, Ojo Turani, like by a long hobby.
2: Amen. Okay, you happy new month, too.
0: I wish you the same.
2: I wish so.
0: Adupe,
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0: Yes mo ise n lo lori e.
2: Then ma bi ma ni to soro igede yen.
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2: 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Se mo pe awon kan wa. 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So pe igede nsin se igede ati igara ye
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2: igala this one is igala
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0: e lo mo mura le Shegani, thank you. All right, let's see who is here. Hello, the caller. Hello, you are on.
3: Yeah, I'm Usman Yakub. I like Usman Yakub.
0: So all right, sir.
3: So I want to respond to the question that woman asked now.
0: Okay, you be Igede man.
3: I'm not Igede man. I'm an Igala man.
0: Okay, Igala na for Kogi State, Abi.
3: It's not Igala. Igala.
0: She na for Kogi State, Abi.
3: Yes, Igala is okay. From Kogi State, not from Benue.
0: Okay.
3: We were formerly under Benue State before.
0: Okay.
3: So like Osun State and
0: Oyo State.
3: Oyo State. Yes. So what is it? Our culture is almost similar.
0: With Benue people, that's with Igede people.
3: With Igede people, Igede is Benue. Ibenue, Igede and Idoma is Benue.
0: Yeah.
3: You understand? But we are under Kogi State now with Igura and all this, how do I call it, Usman Ododo and the rest and the Abelu. Now, but we are together before under Benue, all together. That's what I look at. Fine.
0: Tell us more about Auna de Mari, the kind cloth when we say that you Sabuna. Which festival are they popular for in a place there?
3: Our cloth is different from their own. Our wedding cloth and cultural cloth is different from their own. Their own is a blue and white. Our one is yellow, green and yellow. Yeah, so it's different from each other. So we are not the same thing.
0: He get a particular soup when we say he get a particular soup when we say they use Sabina be food.
3: And the regular soup we are using is mostly pounded yam. It's mostly pounded yam, a good soup and ogbono soup, almost similar to Igbo. We have common boundary with Igbo, especially. You understand? So if you want to compare our the type of food. The same thing, Igbo, almost Igbo, the same thing. Our own brand of oil is the same thing, different from Yoruba oil. Our oil is different automatically from Yoruba oil.
0: Okay.
3: So, our oil is just almost the same thing with Igbo, the same thing. The same market together, because we're going to have Oba Market, Elugu, and the rest, we are together. That's what we're going to do. And almost, I will get as a part of Delta State. Yes.
0: Wow. Interesting. You get any special festival when we say they use Sabi now? Like Benue, the people of Igede, we use Igede Agba, we use Sabi them. You get any special festival?
3: One special festival is Yam Festival.
0: Okay.
3: Our festival used to come between, we have done our own already.
0: Okay, give us the picture, how the thing they be, the picture. July. The picture of how the thing they be.
3: Well, the way we do it is just we read landing and landing the beat within his family.
0: When
3: they come to
0: when I get age grade,
3: we have age grade according to how everybody arranges it, depends on the family cycle. But it must be this on that day, nobody must go to farm. Anyway, pastor, you are anything, you go to farm that day, you want to do anything like that, you will not come back safely. You will not come back safely. You have to be. Whether you are a pastor, you have to remain at home that day.
0: Wow.
3: If you go your own, whatever you see, you are your own. Yes. Whether you see you are born again, you are born everywhere, anywhere you are, you have to remain where you are. That day, you have to satisfy yourself on that day. Remain where you are. Whether you celebrate or not, you remain where you are. Yes.
0: Wow. I'm very, very grateful. You don't tell us more. You don't open our eye to the culture and tradition of your people. You say now Igala. Igala be?
3: No, Igala. Igala.
0: Igala.
3: Igala is different. Igala is from a part of Kogi West. I'm from Kogi, Igala from Prikabuwa, Kaudu.
0: Okay.
3: That's Igala.
0: Okay.
3: Okay,
0: it is well with you. I beg, tell us your name once again.
3: My name is Chief Usman Yakub.
0: You do well, eh?
3: Yeah. From Omiadio.
0: Yeah. All right, thank you.
3: Yeah.
0: Thank you. Yeah. Wow, serious one. At a great. My very good friend and brother, Chief Maxwell Eseka Ojichuku Buluzo of Ezionum, I greet you. Chief Benson Ezani, Ogandoga, Oga Sonic Global, I greet you as well. How you day today? And we talk about a very good brother there. Chief Benson Ezani, Ogandoga, Oga Sonic Global. For Giwa Dini for Ibadan here, I greet you.
4: Mama, when are they walking for street? Some baby them go say, Ikenga go marry me. 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I be Kenga go marry all baby where there for this country. Alika man, I don't tire. Oh, Nasakereli.
0: Ainde Rua Eka Lesa O. Lati Nigeria mbi mo mope wa New York City l'America lohun e ka le lodo wa mbi irolele yin si wa lohun e se gan ni e si ku dede asiku yi e ba nki Mr. Phillips e ba nki won dada oju oni ti gbogbo wa ami ase. All right, let's see who is here. Hello,
5: good evening.
0: Hello,
5: God bless you.
0: And you too.
5: Well, that madam has, he asked a question that he mentioned Igala, he mentioned Gide and Igala. That Igala is from Edo State. Chief Aliu is my name. Chief Elkos Aliu is my name. I'm from Igala in Akoko Edo local government of Edo State.
0: Koko Edo local government of Edo State. Now there that your tribe there, Abi.
5: Yeah, that's where Igala is. Igala, IGARA.
0: ARRA, Igala.
5: Yes. So Igala is different in Benue side, Kogi side.
0: Wetin dey you sabi una from there we go fit understand. Una festival, the kind soup when we say una get, how una dey do marriage, the kind cloth when we say dey you sabi una, una cultural band.
5: We have many food in our area there. Pounded yam is number one of our foods, with egusi soup or soup. Pounded yam. And there's another one we call oka.
0: Oka.
5: That means oka. We grind corn and cassava. I mean, cassava powder. That is elubo. So you mix them together to make it then to look like semo when it comes out. And you can eat it with any soup. Because it's like semo when you grind that corn and dry cassava, you need them to prepare that thing. So, and the festival that we have that is very, very great. We have many festivals, but the one that is great in our place is we call it Aba. That's where the chief chancy comes from every seven years. We promote some, that is age groups.
0: Okay,
5: every seven years, we get new age groups.
0: When I get age groups, Abi.
5: Yes, age group. Wow. We have age groups.
0: Wow.
5: So we if you have age group now, in another 7 years, when those one are going to chief chancy title, then another age group will come out again. From each family. For example, we have just done one about 3 years ago. So in another 4 years now, we have another one again.
0: This age group, sir, women they partake, I've been for only men.
5: Not for men.
0: Only men. And the gap now, seven years.
5: Yes, it's seven years, yes.
0: I also hear something. I don't know, maybe I got there. They talk say once a woman don't marry, if her eye go there outside, they hear me.
5: I didn't hear you, but the network is cutting. I don't know, but it's breaking. Anyway, continue, sir.
0: So if woman marry finish, her eye still there outside. Say. If she do any mistake, follow another man, something evil will happen to Ram. Some they talk saying I don't mind. Okay.
5: Yes. If it happens like that, if the woman doesn't say it out, something will happen to her. If he's having baby, it will be the baby will be dying.
0: Now what?
5: Yes, when he says that, they will do sacrifice for her. They will ask him to get bitter leaves, plenty. There's a way of preparing it. They will put it like a vegetable soup with oil. No melon. Nothing will be on it. They will use it for her. But if he refuses to say it, anytime he has baby, he will die.
0: Okay.
5: Until he confess.
0: But the man went marry and put for house, nothing go do him, Abi.
5: By life.
0: But because it gets some side like that for Southeast, Igbo side, when we say, so, now the man self, he they affect. You go see, say the man business no, not going to go well. And if the man can't discover later, the man not can't talk or shout, make the whole world hear, that kind of man, one kind of sickness we hit and when we say, nowhere when we say that if he carry and go, when we say he go heal, except he confess to the whole world. So the thing be like, say, very.
5: You know they happen to men in our area, in a woman.
0: A woman.
5: Because my woman, they waka waka up and down.
0: Man, no, they waka waka.
5: Yes, now because men and they can marry 2-3 wives, 4 wives, as many as they like.
0: So, nothing marry up and down.
5: Yes, now.
0: And once you don't marry as a woman, you know, if they jump up and down from one man to another.
5: Exactly. So that's what I mean. If he leave the band and go and marry that, I'm not talking of that one, but you see that man house.
0: Under the umbrella of that man, you can't jump up and down.
5: So such community not
0: want bastard as children.
5: Pardon?
0: I say such community not want bastard as children.
5: Yes. You see, I think what I'm describing now, you know it now.
0: Yeah.
5: You know the place.
0: I they hear them, but I never go there before.
5: You know, look. Our tradition and our is almost likely almost the same thing.
0: Wow.
5: Very similar. Very similar. It means when you go through our right. Hello.
0: I hear you, sir. We got 1 minute. One go sell market.
5: If you want to go to that guy, let me quickly tell you. You know, Ibilo.
0: Yeah.
5: If you are going to Abuja through Akungba, instead of going to Ikare, you turn to Ishua. When you get to Ishua now, you go to Ibilo. Instead of turning to Abuja Road, you go straight as you are going to Auchi. Yes, that's where Igara is.
0: Igara. Wow.
5: It's in Edo North.
0: Wow.
5: And the headquarter of Akoko Edo. Yes, that is the headquarter of Akoko Edo. Because some people when they hear it, they won't follow the spelling. They will just when they just say Igara, they will be referring to Benue.
0: Okay.
5: No,
0: okay.
5: So we have many festivals. We have Ekitete too.
0: Okay.
5: Ekitete. We have a Egungun festival.
0: The same Egungun festival.
5: Egungun festival. Yes. That we call it around December. Around December we call it Ekwechi. If that you come out for night. If woman know the siam, every woman will quickly enter. That is when they come out in the night, when it is time for it in December. Woman know the siam. If you venture go hide and siam, you will die.
0: Wow.
5: Yes. Yeah, so when it is time for it in December, or by this time woman don't go sleep.
0: Mm-hmm.
5: You don't enter house. Men go till the following day before they can come out.
0: Yeah.
5: So that's how they do that one. That is what every December anyway. The festival.
0: Ah well, thank you, sir.
5: Yes.
0: Thank you, sir. I'm very grateful. Your name once again, sir.
5: Chief Ali, my name.
0: Chief Ali, I thank you so much.
5: Chief Aliu, thank you so much. I live in Ojo side.
0: Wow, thank you, sir.
5: Yes.
0: You do well, eh? Thank you for putting light into this.
5: Thank you very much.
0: Thank you. Yeah, you do well. All right, Ainde Ruwa, mo kinyo eka lesa eku dede asiko yi. Eban ki ugbo ara America gan. Eban ki won.
4: Mama, when are they waka for street? 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
0: 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Tell us more about the culture and tradition of your people. The kind of soup, when we say that you Sabiuna. Hey, some part of Edo State, na black soup. Some na Ogbolo. The original Ogbolo, you go chop Ogbolo, you go not say you chop. No be Ogbono. We get Ogbono. We get Ogbolo. Hey, he pass each other. Ojura on lo. Nigeria and our country, when we say God to bless, the Africa most, say now rich, I won't talk, or in, I've been our population, and are one of the largest collections of ethnic groups for the whole Africa. Waiting God not use bless us, everything.

na see waiting trumpet they talk there. Who see wonder when they for Labawo Street to Ogunpa Ibadan agree to you? Pastor Uche, GMF, grace, mercy, and favor. Labawo Street to Ogunpa Ibadan agree to you. I also greet my very good friend Daddy B plus include Mommy B. On a day for Akilapa Agbeni for Ogunpa Ibadan here, Daddy B and Mommy B, many thanks to you. Abi, Mr. Christopher Folabi, Eshegani, Oju Eniti, Eku, Gbogbo support them for Lori Eto yi. Aide Rua, in New York City, Eshegani, Oju Eniti, Eshegani. And also, Professor David Adewuyi, Kegbejo Worldwide, from United States. Many thanks to you. A professor of English education for United States. Many thanks to you. For your support on top of the show, and I don't go forget Tony B, that's Omoba Tony Boduri Ologe Tigbugu Oge Ekaleo Ebankikwin Fumi Noma Da Da Da Da Ebi Christopher Folabi Eshegani.

0: All right, make us see who they here before I go quickly go sell market. Hello. Hello.
1: Hello.
0: Yes, sir.
1: Hello, good evening, sir. Hello, good evening, sir.
0: Would they hear you, sir? Good evening, sir.
1: Yes, my name is Onwe Manuel.
0: All right, sir.
1: Yes, I'm the Igede man.
0: Hey, see the Igedes. Igede, yo.
1: Igede, yo.
0: All right, what do you want to tell us more? You want to tell us more about the people of Igede?
1: Yes, I want to add some ingredients to what my brother, my other brother, like Edith, has already said.
0: All right, sir. Do it very quickly.
1: Yes, sir. For evidence of doubt, to clear every form of doubt, Igede people are the third largest ethnic group or tribe in Benue State.
0: Now, who be the first? Now, who be the second?
1: The first is Tiv, T-I-V. The second is Idoma people. But we are Igede. We are the third largest tribe in Benue State. We are not Idoma, we are not Tiv. The name Igede, each time it's mentioned, represents three things. It represents the land, it represents the language you speak, and it represents the people. So most times when we want to speak in our own, what Yoruba we said, Igile. We said Oligede.
0: Oligede.
1: Oligede, it means Igede people. But that one can only be used by people that are pure Igede people or people that really study about the tribe and language that we call Igede. So we are not, we are not in Kogi, we are not Igala, we are not Igala. Just to clear the question that the woman asked earlier on. So one of our major festivals is that of Igede Agba.
0: Igede Agba. Una don't chop una pandedi and finish now. Una not give me shop. Now so una they enjoy yesterday all through.
1: One day. You know they finish.
0: Voila.
1: You know they finish. So that day is set aside world over for every Oligede, for every Igede bona fide person. And that day we come together, we reunite. Brothers, families, we make sure that we eat together that day. There's one thing that is paramount to us. One special and unique thing about Igede people is that we eat together as families. We eat together, we dish together, we don't eat separately. And it's a show of love. It shows that you cannot kill your fellow man. People you eat together, you can't kill that person. That is one of the things we do. We share love, we share unity, we believe in hard working, we believe in unity. And anywhere Oligede is found, we detest stealing, we detest begging, we detest envy. We don't envy ourselves. We believe that we can grow and live together, we can progress together. And that is where you see us spread across Nigeria and across the world. Then prior this time around, many people used to call us Agatu. We are not Agatu. We are Igede anywhere found. One unit that identifies us is that our cultural attire. The blue, the black, and the white. It's significant to us, it's unique to us. No other person uses it. Anyone that uses it, it can be as clothing. Either the cap or as a normal dress, you can see it either as a handband or bangle. When our chiefs or our princes use the beads, you see them, we put it on the neck. So anytime you see this color, it is unique and it is particular. It is exclusive to Oligede and no other person uses it. If you use it, and you are not an Oligede person, if you use it to commit a crime, if you find out, but the gods of our father, our ancestors, will fight you.
0: Wow. Kai.
1: When it comes to marriage, we said our marriage is so simple and it's dignified. No one tries it. If, as a married, you know, it's not only the wife, even as a man. If you marry a wife, and you involve yourself in a Samaritan affair, two things will happen. Number one is that you stand a chance, a very good chance, of losing your male children.
0: Wow.
1: According to the census. If a woman, a married woman, involved in a Samaritan affair outside the marriage, the one thing that will happen to the marriage is that if she fails to confess, if she will confess, one, she can lose her male children as much as possible until she confesses.
0: Cut.
1: Secondly, if she didn't confess, if she gets married, if she gets pregnant, on the day that she wants to give birth, if she didn't confess, she's going to die.
0: Pregnancy,
1: unless she confesses. The number three is that any day that the man, the husband, gets to know that the wife has involved, herself in a Samaritan affair, if the man didn't shout and he eats the food that the wife cooks, the man is going to die.
0: Exactly. That one said this southeast, Ndibu, some part of Ndibu.
1: Yeah, that is, those are some of the things. Like, and we one thing again is known with an even a person. Whatever we are find, but we are found, we don't involve ourselves in anything that has to stay, that will stay our integrity. Go to our state, we have our people that have occupied position of the deputy governor, our commissioners, even to the federation. We have one of our man, our son, a private son of Olympic, that was once an economic advisor to the president, former president Olusegun Obasanjo, in the president of Professor Dojo. So you will never find any Oligidin in any position that they will say TSS is looking after him or her.
0: We
1: are content. We are contented with whatever we have. We pride our name. If you are living in a house, your father will tell you, remember your name.
0: Wow.
1: Remember where you are coming from. And it's something we always tie across our neck, and we guide and guard with all our efforts. Your name matters to us.
0: You don't talk everything. I'm very grateful. See, we will continue next week. May we give others chance. In fact, you don't open everything to the whole world to see. I appreciate you so much. Your name once again, sir.
1: My name is Mel. Prince
0: Owu Emmanuel. All right, sir. We're going to expect you to educate us next week again on top of the show.
1: Thank you very much. I'll be available.
0: All right, sir. Thank you. Yes, he talked something there about if man don't marry, your woman, they do church or chop and down. They run from one man to the other secretly. And the man can't know, he not talk him, he not shout, make the whole world hear. Hey, he not shout, make the whole world hear. That kind of man, nothing the man puts hand, when go they go well. So far, the woman, they collect money from outside, maybe go sleep with another man, collect money, as they come back, he buy vegetable for one street, carry the vegetable, come home, prepare them for the man, chop. Hey. Now poison the man they chop. Now pure poison, now the man they chop. That kind of man of it grew. Now from one sickness to the other, because in wife they do church or chop and down, from one man to another man, they collect money, use the money they cook for you, cook vegetable, you they chop. See, may we be very careful. Culture is made up of tradition, beliefs, way of life, from the most spiritual to the most material. See, we human beings, we are the creator of culture. And at the same time, culture is what makes us human. You see, and when it comes to culture, we must not take it just simple, honestly. Oh,

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1: 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This is High Life veteran and saxophone legend Prince Eji Oyewole. Please keep listening to High Life Extra with Victor Pius Azubike on High Life is not dead and you cannot die. The problem High Life had initially was during the Civil War. Because after the Civil War, we find out that all the musicians, they have either traveled out of the country or joined the army. So that brought some setback for the High Life music. And that was the time when Juju had a chance to come up, you know, Juju music. But thank God, even in England there, when I was in London, we still have musicians coming to London to come and play. People like Osita Osadebe, an old friend of mine. Actually, he met me in England, London, 1975, when he came to record at the Chalk Farm studio in London. Chalk Farm is very close to Camden Town. So we recorded one of his albums at that time. Then, of course, I came for the first time 77 here. I represented UK. I was one of those that represented UK at the first time 77. And during that time, I recorded my first album in Nigeria here, which I called Charity Begins at Home. And one of the tracks in that album was Oil Boom, because at that time, the oil was just booming, and I just felt it was natural to sing something, to let the people in authority know that this oil is for Nigerians, that they should let the proceeds go around to the common people. It's not just for those in government. So it was called Oil Boom, Dele Odum. That's the Yoruba translation. It will become a way of Tukoyan. You can listen to it at a later date. So it's been a long journey, actually. But thank God I'm still alive. At 75, I'm still kicking. I have my band, and I'm still playing. Thank you very much. So my advice for the young people is to be upright, be sincere in what they do, and make sure that they don't allow money to be the main reason or the major reason why they are going into music. Music is a calling, I believe so. So music is not something you do because you want to make money or you want to be following women, as some people are doing. But music is a calling. It's a serious profession. Music is a noble profession. It's not for vagabonds. It's not just for hemp smokers. It's for people who are serious-minded people, because musicians are a rare breed. If you cannot think, you cannot come up with good songs. You cannot come up with good compositions. So you have to be there upstairs. Your brain must be working like a clock, 24 hours a day. So music is not something you take for granted. Be sincere and be honest to music, and the God of music will bless you. Lagilu FM 96.7.

0: 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I know they see una shares on Facebook. When I go to share this very program on Facebook, hey, share can it too. Abba said it to you. He talks a good evening, Prof. Happy to be in the class. Thank you, man. Adeye Moibuku. Thank you. Folani Akiode Alim. Many thanks to you from Odogunru, aka Baba Iwe. Akiboye Ogunira, thank you. Okay, Ade Barry, thank you from Ilua. Eloma Teate, Jishe, sorry, Facebook. Bakana Kema Shikini Kema Share to ye. I go pick one or two calls, then we'll go to the last segment where we say we cast our votes. Who are they carry come tonight? I go reach southeast and I go reach south south. I go reach Edo State, the home of Victor Efosa Waifo, and I go reach Newi. Then at the home of Oliver the Kokwe. So when I never sleep, when I wake up those when we say don't sleep, say make them wake up, oh, because we will soon enter the election period. We have to say we will unveil these two great musicians. We will know exactly who will be the king tonight. All right, make I pick one or two calls. Alpha, tell us more about your what did they use Sabi Una for Una side there. Hello.
1: Hello.
2: Hello.
0: Hello,
2: hello.
0: Off your radio, you know, off your radio, then I will not hear you. 0912370 8675. That's now the studio line. When we say you go call, enter on top show. I the great specially I de Rua Omo Nili or Dofi Le Rua Eka Arosao as you could de asikuyi. Thank you. All right. Hello, the caller. Hello. You have hello, just sir. 2 minutes. 1 minute.
2: Hello.
0: Karao Lesao.
2: Hey, yeah, you're so
0: good. Ami, sir.
2: Hey, ni size, ni size.
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0: Tongbo yi.
2: Ami,
0: ah, 0912370 8675.

right, I go soon enter the next level where we say we go begin cast our votes, but I say we will enjoy music small. The music of the Bad Day Boy in advance, that na King Sunny Ade, we dey wait for an 80th birthday in few days time. We will celebrate the 80th birthday of King Sunny Ade. Preparation don't begin go seriously. Hey, Otin Feju ke gani o. Our road now go leads to Ondo State, from Ondo State to Lagos State, from Lagos State to United States. For this same birthday, you know, easy 80 years when we say King Sunny Ade don't begin.

ṣe wọ o ṣe wọ Tonight on Top the Show, I present two great musicians. I enter Edo State, I present Victor Fosa Uwaifo, and at the same time, I enter Anambra State, where I present Oliver Dekokwe. Now, who exactly be the king tonight?

Fosa Uwaifo. Car. 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Hey, I don't tell you now the story of Victor wife, Ofosa wife before. Waiting in the wonders when we say use guitar perform the time when we say they are live. I don't tell you now waiting Oliver the Coke will serve use guitar perform the time when we say they are live. Two of them shake Nigeria with their music, pure high life music. One are from South Nigeria, when be Edo State. While one are from Southeast Nigeria, when be Anambra State. The man when be say talk, saying using eye, see mommy water. He says see mommy water, he no run. He stand the dead, chim chim.

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0: wetin be your identity? Ambu Cuttings, when they for election lawyer for about a year, I greet you. I'm about Anthony Boduni Ologe. I don't say you dey enjoy this sound.
1: Coconut come from up.
0: Chai.
1: You have how many body? Coconut get water. 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
0: I don't open up my studio line 0912370 8675. Once you call enter, tell us where you dey call from. 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And the Electoral College vote, those when we say they on top Facebook, go cast your vote on Facebook. 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The Electoral College vote don't start now. Enter Facebook, Lagelu FM 96.7. Make you go cast your vote there. Make sure say you not cast your vote twice. And make sure say you not call twice for the election. Me, now the resident electoral commissioner. Are they happy to tell you now this very morning? Say all the material they very, very complete. All the materials. When we say we need for the success of this very election, I tell you now this morning, say everything day ready. And I don't accredit 41 voters. 41 voters don't pass through accreditation, and the 41 voters go cast their vote now. We get election observers here, international observers, the local observers, all of them they here. All right, this now the first voter on board. Hello.
2: Hello, good morning, Paris.
0: Good morning, sir.
2: How's the family?
0: We thank God, sir. That's engineer Orukpe Abi.
2: That's a Orukpe from Ologuru.
0: You are welcome, sir. How are your family too?
2: We are fine too. How's everything?
0: We thank God, sir.
2: Okay. I vote for Victor Waipu.
0: Victor Efosa Waifo, now you dey vote for.
2: Yes.
0: Thank you. Let me greet Mumsy.
2: Okay, so
0: your girlfriend.
2: Thank you.
0: Okay, yes, tomorrow. Okay, now today already.
2: Yes.
0: Today now.
2: Today,
0: thank you. Today now the meeting of the High Life Music Fans Club International. And we will celebrate our president. Alaja Agbolu Aje, congratulations to you. 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Hello, the caller.
3: Hi, life.
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0: All the time.
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0: I want more.
3: Brother, I'm missing my phone. We pay a lot more for my, you see. So, it is for my, you see, like in May. 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So, maybe before, Guitar man. 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
0: The mommy water man.
3: Yes.
0: All right, man. Thank you, man. All right, on Facebook, I see Murita Laolamide, thank you. Akin Nubi, Okpeyemi, thank you. Ogini Alex, he talks to Pius. More grace to your elbow. You make me remember my home tonight. Our great musician in our war, Bola Otu, the great woman, traditional musician of our time. Those are the days. May Almighty God continue to work with you and your household. In Jesus' name, amen. All right, who they there? Kara Ulemao.
4: Kara Bobo Anele.
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4: mo di bo mi fun Oliver Diku.
0: Oliver the Cook, shake on him. Thank you. All right, Oliver the Cook, one vote. Victor Fosa, Wifo, don't also capture two votes. Hello, the caller.
5: Hi, live.
0: Enjoy your life.
5: Enjoy your life.
0: All the time.
5: Happy New Month, Mr. Fire.
0: I wish you the same. Amen. Ipeja, okay. Oja, okay. 0912-370-8675. Hello, the caller. Yes, sir.
6: You don't know me, Babri.
0: I mean,
6: a quito. A good job for Mara.
0: Benny.
6: What do you do for a car for Mother Kia and Tua Mokibu and a ton should get you? That they let you marry a poor poor Jimmy Masinari.
0: Amen.
6: You know, me first on the bow.
0: I mean, hello. Je ka me te ni pe dibo fo Oliver the Coco abi Victor Wifo.
6: Oliver the Coco me ru fun.
0: All right, two votes for Oliver the Coco, two votes. 2-2. All right, Oliver the Coco, two votes. Victor Fosai Wifo, two for votes. All right, 0912-370-8675. Those when they outside Nigeria and are plus 234-814-249-1006. Hello, the caller. Hello. Please off your radio. Off your radio. It will cut you off. Off your radio.
7: Hi, this is Michael from Akintola, sir.
0: Welcome, sir. Mr. Michael from Akintola.
7: Hi, this is
0: Michael,
7: sir.
0: What, sir? Yours, too.
7: Okay, sir.
0: All right, sir.
7: Thanks for having me today, sir.
0: You go help us thank the family of Folabi, and I then say me will come bless you, Christopher okay, Folabi, for United States.
7: May God bless you, bless them all, you.
0: Amen.
7: Their pocket is very good, dry, you.
0: Amen.
7: I wish them a very good health, you.
0: Amen.
7: Yes, sir. My good goes to your wife,
0: Victor Efosa Owaifo. All right. Victor Efosa Owaifo.

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0: Four votes for Victor Fosa Wifo. Eleta Agara. Waiting Oliver the Coke when they talk here. He talks say, not be everything when we say pe- man picking see, man picking go react to. You go see some things, you go do like say you not see him. You go see some things, you go to see like, you go just do like say you not even concern you. Waiting in the talk there be say, may we they tolerate ourselves. Tolerance. Now the title of this very track, Elete Agara. Hello, the caller.
2: Hello.
0: Hello, sir.
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0: Hello, the caller.
1: Hi, lad.
0: Enjoy your life.
1: Enjoy your life.
0: All the time.
1: Yeah, that's what I like to do,
0: people. All right, sir.
1: I think good morning.
0: I wish you the same, sir. She gone, sir.
1: Four votes.
0: Aha. Let's go. Hello, 4-4. Hello.
2: Happy.
0: Hello.
2: Good morning, sir.
0: Good morning. Good morning, sir. Your name, sir, and your location?
2: I'll be from you, right? Tonight, I'm with my child with us card.
0: I trust.
2: I go for her. Oliver the Coke.
0: Five votes for Oliver the Coke. Victor Fosa wife, he got 4 votes. Two of them they pursue themselves. Hello.
3: Hello, Carlin.
0: Caro, sir. Caroma.
3: Caro, I believe Kola be the next part. So come, Papa, one day, wow. At the Apollo B family.
0: Ben.
3: Oh, my sister, what do I do? Thank you, Baba, one day, wow.
0: Benny. Ati mi tope akindoli re
3: omo tesiwaju ni ani olohun ni ti won le ni peru won so yan eyin na te wa ran ti wa tenji se ani olohun ko ni aye nle
0: amen
3: sona bi ife
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0: amen ateyin na so ila bi ni
3: o di bo ni so o di sa
0: Oliver the Coke. She got him. All right, 6 votes, 6-4, 6-4. Hello, the caller.
4: As umpires, this is right.
0: Hello, sir.
4: This is right.
0: Ah, Sisi me. Emma Wulema.
4: Oh, Jerry.
0: Adupe. Amen. 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Amen. 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
0: 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Adupe, adupe.
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4: 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A si ti baba wa tan ni ade. I happy birthday in advance.
0: To.
4: What's up for the guy?
0: Amen. 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
0: 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Thank you.

0: Hello, the caller.
1: Hello.
0: Hello, sir.
1: Morning.
0: Morning, sir.
1: My life.
0: Enjoy your life.
1: Enjoy your life.
0: All the time. Yes, sir. Seven vote for Efosa Owaifo. Seven vote.

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1: No, no, President.
0: The People's Club. Hello, the caller.
2: Hello,
0: hello, sir. Oma. Oliver the Coque, 7 votes. 7 votes. 7 by 7. Oliver the Coque with 7 votes. Victor Efosa, a wife for 7 votes. Okay. 2 of them say they're not go green. Hello, the caller.
3: Hello, sir.
0: Hello, sir.
3: Hello, Victor Fires.
0: You're welcome, sir. Shigoni, sir.
3: Thank you, all right.
0: Hello, the caller. Hello. Yeah.
4: Hello.
0: Hello, sir.
4: This is Umuefi Brassman on the green now.
0: Welcome, sir. The Umuefi.
4: From the seat of power.
0: Ah, so.
4: I greet the youngest old man.
0: Hey.
4: Baba Wani Monoton. I also greet my brother from Itemi, Sam Oji himself. I remember my youngest brother too, Itekile Sinangwa.
0: Bam.
4: Lale Yi, from the seat of power, anybody to back down in Amuro.
0: Live.
4: Chief Doctor Oliver Son the Akalite.
0: Hey.
4: Oliver the Fanta, Oliver the Coke.
0: Why yo? Thank you, sir. 8-8. Oliver the Coke with 8 votes. Victor Fosa wife for 8 votes. All right. Hello, the caller. Yes, sir.
5: Victor or wife.
0: 9 votes for Victor Fosa, wife. Aha. Hello, the caller.
6: Hello.
0: Hello.
6: Ekaro.
0: Ekaro, sir.
6: Oruko mi ni Samuel, Papa Samko.
0: Ebo wole Papa Samko.
6: Yes, Modibo mi fun Yita boy.
0: Ka.
6: No. Victor wife.
0: Eh, she got 10 votes. 10 votes.

0: Monday, Daniels. Doctor, good morning to you, Mr. Pius. I'm happy joining you live all the way from Akwa Ibom State. Thank you, Mr. Daniel, all the way from Akwa Ibom State. I wish say you tell me waiting there you sabi your tribe. Akwa Ibom na one state when we say get different, if are plenty tribes, plenty ethnic nationalities. Subsequent program, I know say you go tell us more about waiting there you sabi your tribe. We get an anangs. Yeah. One of my friend Richard Job. Nanang man, when I go to cast on a vote for Facebook, I never they see on a vote on top Facebook. Carry your phone on your data, search for Facebook. 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You go see me there, make you cast your vote. Hello, the caller. Hello. All right. 10-8. Oliver De Kokwe, 8 votes. Victor Efosa Waifu, 10 votes. All right, let's go. Hello.
1: Hey, sir. Hey,
0: good morning, sir. Hello. Now, Chief Ali will be that this, Abi.
1: Yeah, Chief Ali, yes.
0: All right, sir. Go ahead and cast your vote. I know where you go.
1: I vote for you boy. Yeah.
0: I know where you go. Thank you, sir. You do well.

0: those when they outside Nigeria, now +234 814 249 1006. Hello.
1: Hello.
0: You're on.
1: Good morning.
0: Good morning, ma.
1: Oh, my name is Mrs. Madame Rosetto.
0: You are welcome, ma, the Edo woman.
1: Yes, so the devil is a waffle.
0: You devote for
1: Victor Waffle.
0: All right, thank you, ma. Victor Waffle. You don't capture 12 votes. Hello.
2: Hello.
0: Hello, sir.
2: Hello.
0: Kara Oleo.
2: Hello.
0: Ani Kara Oleo.
2: I'm going to go to the house. Oliver Nkunku.
0: Len Difun. That's 9 votes. Eshegani. All right. Hello, the caller.
3: Good morning.
0: Good morning, sir.
3: My name is Akimoyo Gunana from Ifeoda.
0: All right, sir.
3: I vote for Victor.
0: Victor Efosa Waifu. That's 13 votes. 13 votes. 13 votes to the guitar boy. Oliver the Coke will get 9 votes.

0: Eriye. 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Okay, sir.
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0: 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Who is there?
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0: Emma Wule, Baba mi.
2: Oh my yeah.
0: Ami.
2: What do you want my wife for?
0: Victor Efosa, wife for 14 votes. Eshegoni. All right. Hello, the caller.
3: Hello, everyone.
0: Hello, you are on. Ah, Ogoji, you are welcome, sir.
3: Before I cast my vote, you will help me with Grassman from the seat of power.
0: Grassman.
3: And you can people. I never enter. For 10 years, you can people, they say our tradition, our other thing.
0: I may we'll leave them again till next week. I don't know why you don't want to enter during the dinner time. No, may we'll leave until next week. I want to make you talk and deep, make you wide well. If you start and now, you no go sweet, you no go finish. May we look at help you next week, Enola.
3: Okay, I only have banana,
0: Jesus.
3: Okay, I collect a letter, meet me tonight.
0: Oliver the Panther.
3: Oliver the Panther. I'm in here.
0: All right. Okay. Thank you, sir. That's 11 votes. Hello, the caller.
4: Alive.
0: Enjoy your life.
4: Alive.
0: Enjoy your life. The Asiwaju of Akako Odono. 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Engineer Shoneye. 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
0: Victor Owaifo 17 votes thank you hello the caller
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0: 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Chief Dr. Joseph Okunade JP ba mi pe pada te ba raye. Hello.
10: Hello, hello, hello. Hello. Hello.
0: Cha. 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Okay. Hello.